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3: Mais enfin, pourquoi veux-tu que je fasse ça?
4: Don't win a dip, don't win a dip, don't win a dip, don't win a dip, don't win a dip, don't win a dip, don't win a dip, don't win a dip, don't win a dip, don't win a dip, don't win a dip, don't win a dip, don't win a dip, don't win a dip, don't win a dip, don't win a dip, don't win a dip, don't win a dip, don't win a dip, don't win a dip, don't win a dip, don't win a dip, don't win a dip, don't win a dip, don't win a dip, don't win a dip, don't win a dip, don't win a dip, don't win a dip, don't win a dip, don't win a dip, don't win a dip, don't win a dip, don't win a dip, don't win a dip, don't win a dip, don't win a dip, don't win a dip, don't win a dip, don't win a dip, don't win a dip, don't win a dip, don't win a dip, don't win a dip, don't win a dip, don't win a dip, don't win a 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
1: Mr. Chor Pakistani. 16 Pakistani kushte shode ke dar jumle ek nafar bala mein major major tawrat hai.
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2: For the first time in my life, I see it clearly. I realize the power of being a woman. 29 years old and time's on my side. I'm in my prime. I've hit my stride. I've got so much charisma and so many options. It's nice to always have my pick. There's nobody left! I'm all alone! I'm at the top of my game. Possibilities are endless and I just feel really pretty. I'm holding out for someone who meets my standards. Won't settle for anything less than perfect. I know what I want and I can have it. I'm surrounded by love and peace.

0: told when they're supposed to, because everything happens for a reason. It'll happen for me when I'm not even looking. He'll just appear, and I'll just know, and he'll love me forever without any work. Who needs to try when things are meant to be?
1: There's nobody left!
0: I'm a catch, just look at
1: me.
0: I'm smart and hot and have lots of interests.
1: Man, I'm bad.
0: He seems as deaf.
1: You think you're so special
0: there,
1: that people tell you
0: future.
1: That now, but
0: he's
1: that'll
0: the one.
1: Stop.
0: He was put on this earth
1: books
0: to make my
1: pity.
0: Life complete. The world is a buffet of love. La, la, la,
1: oh, what? You think biological reality doesn't apply to you and your adorable cocoon of agelessness? Well, it does. And while you're just waiting around and focusing on you, guess what? You're gonna miss your window!
0: Everything happens for a reason. You know I truly believe that.
2: Yeah, you said that before.
0: Oh my god, it does, though. Everything happens for a reason.
2: What about the Haitian earthquake or cellulite on skinny women?
0: Just say, hey, universe, I'm ready. It'll happen when you least expect it.
2: Well, I don't expect it at all now, so I guess it's right around the corner.
0: Maybe you're putting out the wrong vibe. Maybe you're closed off to love. Let me tell you a secret. It's called The Secret.
2: Here's another secret. You're an asshole.
0: Your negativity is a self-fulfilling prophecy. The reason things go well for me is because of positivity.
2: Well, I'm positive fertility always begins to atrophy when infantile fantasy eclipses true reality.
0: It never once occurred to me that things won't work out perfectly. When God closes a door, you see, he opens a window.
2: You realize that's a smaller opening, right? You used to be able to just walk out a door, and now you have to climb out some slightly ajar window somewhere, possibly falling like 8 stories to your death. That is not an upgrade. And you know what else?
1: There's nobody left!
0: 7 billion people on the planet. My options will never, ever run out.
1: I hate you!
0: I'm so happy. Aren't you happy? I'm so happy. You can't love someone else till you love yourself. You can't love someone else till you love yourself. You can't love someone else till you love yourself. You can't love someone else till you love yourself. 'Cause life...

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2: Always been your woman and I always will be.
3: Well, baby. Well, we'll try. Yeah, baby, we'll try. We'll try it, baby. We'll try it one more time. Okay, baby.

U.S. Pacific Command has detected a missile threat. A missile may impact on land or sea within minutes. This is not a drill. If you are indoors, stay indoors. If you are outdoors, seek immediate shelter in a building. Remain indoors well away from windows. If you are driving, pull safely to the side of the road and seek shelter in a building or lay on the floor. We will announce when a threat has ended. This is not a drill. Take immediate action measures.